0: 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Yes, yes, yes. Thank you.
1: My name is Vedik. I am studying in M3.

0: with me, scale with me. 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
1: My name is Manvita Radia. 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Thank you.

0: 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Thank you.
1: My name is Chaitra. 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Hello, hello, mango. 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

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With the two eyes, I look here, I look there. 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With the two ears, I listen here, I listen there. 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I have a body, very busy body. On my body, I have two legs. With the two legs, I walk here, I walk there. 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

0: your daddy and all for me. 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I am studying in M3. Sas in the sunflower, raring of the razors, galigul magul mahar, mama maddi marigol, pop, puppy, pretty puppies, dal dancing, dahlia, ni, not the name flower, sariga papa danisa, sariga papa danisa.
1: My name is Krutinja. I'm standing here in M3. I'm going to talk about Fox and Rabbit story. One day there was a fox. Fox was very hungry. He searched everywhere for food. At last he went one ear. He saw bunches of grapes. He saw some bunches of grapes. He tried again and again. He could not reach them. The fox tell, "These grapes are very sour." He ran away sadly.